shit-stick Mayberry-ass reject. There's been a murder, and you're gonna cry in hell if you ignore it.

right now is a clear message to the people of this country. This message is to be read in every newspaper, heard on every radio, seen on every television.

truth, so let's talk about it. 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Huh? You sound confused, so let's talk about it. So what you wanna?

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Doesn't seem to bother the natives, though. Back home it gets no one laughing. And here they even sing to it. Must be some voodoo rain chant or something.

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So never know how much I love you, baby.

I can still remember when I bought my first guitar. Remember just how good the feeling was. Put it proudly in my car. And my family listened 50 times.

used to be so natural to talk about forever. What used to be's don't count anymore.